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2: 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That's open 6 days a week, closed on Mondays. 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That happens on Sunday, the Roast of the Day. 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Take a look what we have in the market. And we have wanted here parts for a 1955 Triumph T20. It's a Tiger Tub motorbike. If you have parts or know where parts are available, Harry's looking for parts for the Triumph. Contact him on 0423 572 526. That's 0423 572 526. We also have for sale 2,000 litre water tanks. They're square water tanks. They're in good condition. $80 for the both. Phone Graham for those on 0428 094 751. That's 0428 094 751. That's what we have in the Morning Market. You'd like to place an item on the market, give me a call on 63 794 360, or maybe something you want to give away. 63 794 360. As we move on for 14 minutes past 10 o'clock, we usually play three in a row. This time we've got three in a row from Bonnie Tyler, who passed away last week. And a very big success for Bonnie Tyler. She was very popular during the 1970s and early part of the 80s. I'm sure you'll recognise her voice. Three in a row from Bonnie Tyler.

Yeah, from Bonnie Tyler there, the late Bonnie Tyler, Total Eclipse of the Heart, and we had Lost in France, and It's a Heartache. Three of them from the late Bonnie Tyler passed away towards the end of last week. And, yep, and a great entertainer back in the late 70s and early 80s. You're on Community Radio, KRRR 98.7 FM. Good to have your company. And we'll take a look at the items in the Morning Market program. That's coming up shortly. Track coming in now from Manfred Mann.

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I don't mind if you take it slow. 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

Comes in from Bob Geldof and the great Song of Indifference. A terrific track for a Monday morning. Get you up and moving a little bit.

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1: 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Take a look what we have in the market. Quiet day today, but we have a wanted here. Parts for a 1955 Triumph T20. That's a Tiger Tub motorbike. If you have parts or know of the whereabouts of parts for one of those bikes, Harry's looking for them. Contact him on 0423 572 526. That's 0423 572 526. We also have for sale 2,000 litre water tanks. They're square water tanks. They're in good condition for $80 for the both. You need to contact Graham for those on 0428 094 751. That's 0428 094 751. And that's what we have in the Morning Market program here on Community Radio. If you'd like to place an item, you still have time to give me a call on 63 794 360. As we move on for 22 minutes to 11 o'clock, The Shadows.

0: one of many for Connie Francis and Everybody Somebody's Fool. You're on Community Radio KRR 98.7 FM as we move on 17 minutes to 11 o'clock. Good to have your company with a temperature in downtown Candos at the moment of 12 degrees. We've almost reached the maximum for today. And, yep, we have some fun tracks, that is, coming up next for you.
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0: Community notice here for the Mudgee Fine Foods and Farmers Market. It's held on the third Saturday of the month at Robertson Park in Market Street, Mudgee, we'll get that right, that's where it's all at, and has a great range of products the region has to offer. You can stroll through the diverse range of fruit and veggies stalls and meet the local farmers and growers, plus many other stalls. Now, it's all happening on Saturday, the 18th of July, that'll be this coming Saturday, from 8:30 a.m. till 12:30 p.m. And then again on Saturday the 15th of August. So call in and check it out. Keeping you in touch with our community, KRR 98.7 FM. And up next we have three in a row. Some fun tracks for you. The first one comes in from a guy by the name of an Aussie, actually, Frankie Davison.
5: One evening at the local, there were two drunks arguing.
6: I
5: reckon any minute that the fists would start to swing. The tall bloke wags his finger and he said a naughty word. The little fella hiccuped.

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1: Thank you.

0: Hello, everyone. This is your Action News reporter with all the news that is news across the nation on the scene at the supermarket. There seems to have been some disturbance here. Pardon me, sir. Did you see what happened?
1: Yeah, I did. I was standing over by the tomatoes, and here he come, running through the pole beans, through the fruits and vegetables, naked as a jaybird. And I hollered over to Ethel. I said, "Don't look, Ethel." And it's too late. She'd already been in since.
2: Here he comes.
1: Boogie-dee, boogie-dee.

0: reporter once again, and we're here at the gas station. Pardon me, sir, did you see what happened?
1: Yeah, I was just in here getting my tires checked, and he disappeared out of the traffic. Come streaking around the grease right there. Didn't have nothing on but a smile. I looked in there, and Ethel was getting her cold drink. I hollered, "Don't look, Ethel!" And it's too late. She'd already been mooned. Flashed her right there in front of the shop or something.
2: He ain't rude.
1: Boogity, boogity.
2: He ain't

0: the basketball playoff. Pardon me, sir. Did you see what happened?
1: Yeah, deep. Hey, Tom, I was just going down there to get Ethel a snow cone. Here he come, right out of the cheap seats. Dribbling. Right down the middle of the court. Didn't have on nothing but his TX. Made a hook shot and got out through the concession stand. I hollered up at Ethel. I said, "Don't look, Ethel!" It was too late. She'd already got a free shot. Grandstand. Right there in front of the home team.
2: What is it called in the street?
1: Here comes the kid. Who's that with it? Ethel.
0: Is that you, Ethel?
3: He's just as proud as he can be.
0: What do you think you're doing?
3: Listen to me. He gonna give us a
0: you
3: key.
0: Get your coat on.
2: What is it called in the street?
0: Ethel, where you go?
3: He likes to show off his disease.
0: Ethel, you shameless pussy.
3: If there's an audience to be found.
4: Ray Stevens in there, one of many for Ray Stevens and The Streak. I wouldn't advise that this time of the year. And we also, there, Lonnie Donegan, yeah, which is a chewing gum, lose its flavour on the bedpost overnight. And right up front, Frankie Davison, hope your chooks turn into emus and kick your dunny down. Right, three fun tracks there. You're on Community Radio KRR 98.7 FM. 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And there's lots of great prizes to win from local businesses and different vouchers for meat trays, fruit and veggie trays, and so much more. The Rylestone Club proudly sponsoring the Morning Market on Community Radio KRRFM. Take a look at what we have in the market as we move on for 6 minutes to 11, and of course 11 National Radio News comes in, and we have wanted here parts for a 1955 Triumph T20. It's a Tiger Tub motorbike. If you have parts or know of where you can get parts, Harry's looking for some. Contact him on 0423 572 526. That's 0423 572 526. We also have for sale 2,000-litre square water tanks. They're in good condition. $80 for the both. Contact Graham on 0428 094 751. That's 0428 094 751. And that's what we have in the Morning Market on Community Radio KRR 98.7 FM as we move on for 5 minutes to 5 minutes to 11 o'clock. Track coming in now from Shaken Stevens.

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3: Hello, I'm Lewis Donaldson. Royal Commissioner Virginia Bell has warned against anti-Semitic attacks on those who appear at the hearings. In opening of the fourth block of hearings in Melbourne today, Virginia Bell says Jewish witnesses have been subject to such attacks and it must not continue.
4: Several witnesses who have given evidence of their experience of anti-Semitism have been subject to ugly anti-Semitic attacks following that evidence. To lessen this risk, some witnesses will be giving evidence under pseudonyms at this hearing.
3: Home Affairs Minister Tony Burke says he won't be going out of his way to assist suspected Australian ISIS fighters return to Australia. It's anticipated the 13 men will soon be freed from an Iraqi prison and will attempt to seek an Australian passport. Speaking to the 7 Network, Minister Burke says if he has a legal option to thwart that return, he will.
5: I won't lift a finger to help them, and wherever we've got a legal power to be able to keep them away for longer, we'll take it.
3: Queensland's new e-mobility laws have led to the seizure of more than 100 dangerous and illegal e-bikes and scooters. The state government says 420 traffic infringement notices have been issued to riders, and it's warning offenders the crackdown is only just beginning. The laws target dangerous riding behaviour, drink riding, helmet offences, illegal high-powered devices and speeding. Patients and taxpayers would benefit under a revised approach to community pharmacy policy. Shannon Kirkwood has the details.
6: The Grattan Institute report says under the current arrangement, pharmacy owners control the funding and policy deals, with the Pharmacy Guild of Australia calling the shots. The report says patients are missing out on cheaper medicines and recommends a multi-pronged strategy to ensure community pharmacies provide better value for patients and taxpayers. Among the proposed changes, an end to backroom deals, the independent setting of fees, a phasing out of restrictions on discounting medicines, and an increase of funding of pharmacists in GP clinics.
3: 19 months after rebels toppled Syria's President Bashar al-Assad, and its new parliament has held its inaugural session in Damascus. Among the key tasks, the drafting of a new constitution and the establishment of a democratic transition. New President Ahmed al-Sharaa addressed the session.
7: I call on you to make this parliament a model of responsibility and competence, and to contribute to establishing a culture of dialogue, the rule of law and respect for institutions, and to be partners in building the new Syria. Syria today is writing a new chapter in its history that expresses its civilization, its values and its heritage, so that together we may create a new chapter in the building of a modern Syria.
3: That from the BBC. The federal government says the number of free TAFE course enrolments has reached more than 800,000. The program, established in 2023, is largely being taken up with young people aged 24 and under, who make up 35% of those enrolments, while around 30% of enrolments were from regional communities. To sport, in the WNBL, Brooke Basham has signed with the Tasmania Jewels as the club's final domestic rostered player for its debut season. Round 1 of the WNBL season gets underway on October 15. The Jewels take on Geelong in the opening game. And the Football Players Union has rejected the latest pay deal proposed by the Australian Professional Leagues. It means industrial action may soon be taken by Socceroos and Matildas contracted to A-League clubs.
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8: And we take a look at the weather for the remainder of the day. 13 degrees now in Candos, and we have partly cloudy and tending cloudy in the west, with a slight chance of a shower in the south, near zero chance elsewhere. Winds west to northwesterly up to 25 kilometres an hour. Daytime temperatures reaching maximum of between 9 and 15. And Candos Rylstone today a top of 13, which we've already got there. Mudgee there also 13. 13 for Bathurst, 11 for Lithgow. Katoomba there 11 degrees, 9 degrees for Orange. And Dubbo a top of 15, all partly cloudy. With tomorrow, Tuesday, cloudy. Medium chance of showers in the south, slight chance elsewhere. Winds west to northwesterly up to 25 kilometres an hour, then tending west to southwesterly to 30 kilometres an hour during the day. Overnight temperatures falling between 3 and 6, and daytime temperatures reaching between 9 and 15. For Wednesday, mostly sunny, slight chance of a shower in the south, near zero chance elsewhere. Patches of morning frost. Seem to be getting stuck on that one at the moment. Morning frost on east of the ranges, with winds west to southwesterly up to 20 kilometres per hour, then turning southeasterly to 20 kilometres an hour in the morning, with overnight temperatures falling between 2 and 5, daytime temperatures reaching between 11 and 16. For Thursday, partly cloudy day, slight chance of a shower on east of the ranges, zero chances of anywhere else, with winds southeasterly up to 25 kilometres an hour. Overnight temperatures are falling between 2 and 6, with the daytime temperatures reaching between 11 and 16. And it's 13 degrees at the moment in Candos.
10: Hello again. This is John Doremus with the passing parade of the story of an unexplained happening that changed the course of history. The Battle of Mons is remembered as one of the fiercest and bloodiest clashes of World War I. I'll be back to tell you of the miracle that swung the balance after this message.
11: 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And now we continue with the passing parade.
10: In the late summer of 1914, France and Germany were locked in bloody combat. The Germans had an ace up their sleeves. It was called the Schlieffen Plan. Their aim was to outflank the French armies in Belgium and northern France and move south to attack the weakened left flank of the French line. Had it succeeded, there can be little doubt that France would have fallen. To counter the German thrust, England landed an army of 150,000 men and positioned them between the towns of Mons and Condé on the banks of the canal that linked the two. Their task was to delay the German advance for as long as possible, to give the French time to prepare for the onslaught. The initial German attack on the Mons line came at first light on August 22nd. The British held, but attack followed attack with increasing strength till the defenders realized they had no option but to fall back. It was at this point that the miracle occurred. With victory in their grasp, the advancing German troops broke ranks and fled. Seizing the initiative, the British charged, driving the enemy from the field and inflicting heavy casualties. It was later estimated that the delay of the German advance so inexplicably brought about could conceivably have cost Germany the war. How then did it happen? Why did the Germans break when they did, with everything going according to plan and the British at their mercy? No logical explanation was ever been put forward on this matter. But according to the accounts of hundreds of British officers and men who were there, it was a case of divine intervention. Just when the situation seemed hopeless, they claimed, there appeared between them and the oncoming Germans a long line of phantom archers, dressed and equipped in the manner of English warriors of centuries before, who had won victories at Crecy and Agincourt. They stood there without moving for a few seconds, one British officer said. Then, as if commanded by an unheard voice, they drew their long bows and sent a hail of arrows into the midst of the attackers. The Germans stopped in their tracks. Then they turned and ran. This account was supported by scores of similar accounts, all of them later given by British soldiers. Yet the Germans themselves, it would seem, saw nothing. For no apparent reason, we just went to pieces, a captured German officer said. This view coincided with those of his comrades. But the British soldiers who had witnessed the miracle adamantly stuck to their story. Not only one or two, but hundreds of them at different positions on the line. And there was no way they could possibly have coordinated the story. Was it divine intervention? Your guess is as good as mine. The story of the Battle of Mons, one of the fiercest and bloodiest clashes of World War I. Our time is up. This is John Doremus. Thank you so much, and goodbye for now.
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0: Leo Rogers is there on the pan pipes, and Celeste, you're on Community Radio KRR, the morning market program. We'll take a look at the items in the market coming up shortly.
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Take a look what we have in the Morning Market. And we have wanted here parts for a 1955 Triumph T20. It's a Tiger Tub motorbike. If you know of some parts around or where Harry could get some, give him a call on 0423 572 526. That's 0423 572 526. And we also have for sale 2,000 litre water tanks. They're square water tanks in good condition, $80 for the both. Contact Graham on 0428 094 751. That's 0428 094 751. And that's what we have in the Morning Market on Community Radio KRRR. We have a community notice here for the Clandulla Rural Fire Brigade. The Brigade of New South Wales Rural Fire Service, the Clandulla Brigade, meets on the first Tuesday of the month at 7 p.m. and then at 9 a.m. on the following Sunday for training at the Brigade Station, and that's located at 18 Ferris Street, Clandulla. And if you would like to make a difference to your community, why not join them and become a New South Wales Rural Fire Service volunteer. 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And for further information on how to become a volunteer, all you need to do, you can jump online at rfs.nsw.gov.au, or you can contact John on 0406 033 403. That's 0406 033 403. 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

0: Yeah, Heavenly Brothers and Wake Up Little Susie, Buddy Holly ahead of that one. And you're on Community Radio, KRRR 98.7 FM. 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
2: 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This one's for the Mudgee Church Markets. 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

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Take a look at what we have in the market for the last time for today, and the paperwork for the market is not kept. So if there's something on the market that you can help out with or are interested in or know somebody that is, jot down the number, give it to them later. Go through them for the last time. This is wanted. Parts for a 1955 Triumph T20 Tiger Tub motorbike. If you know of where there's parts available, Harry's looking for them. Contact him on 0423 572 526. That's 0423 572 526. And also we have for sale 2,000 litre water tanks. They're square water tanks in good condition for $80 for the both. Contact Graham on 0428 094 751. That's 0428 094 751. And that's what we have in the Morning Market on Community Radio KRR. Moving on for 23 minutes to 12 o'clock. Temperature in downtown Candos, we've gone past, but the predicted, we're on 14 degrees at the moment. And the sun's still shining, so they said partly cloudy. That doesn't seem to happen. It's quite sunny outside at the moment. We have a couple of tracks coming in now. Oh, this one coming up is comes in from Leanne Rimes, along with Eddie Arnold, who Eddie Arnold was the original singer of this many years ago, and he teamed up with Leanne Rimes for the Cattle Call.

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0: Lucille Starr in there, and the French song, big hit back in 1963. And you're on Community Radio KRR 98.7 FM. We're almost getting to the end of the program, actually. And it's still 14 degrees outside in downtown Cairns.
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0: And that about brings the program to an end again for me for this week. 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
0: Yeah, and that's 4 minutes to 12. That's about brings it to an end. Thank you very much for listening. Thanks to the Rylestone Club sponsoring the Morning Market program. Special thanks to you phoning in with your items to place on the Morning Market. If not, you're available to sell or find what you're looking for, we do it all hopefully again next week for between 9 and 12. And also catch you again on Saturday between 3 and 6 for a country music program this coming Saturday. So until then, take it easy, stay warm, look after yourself, and bye for now. Drive safely as well.

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1: And the weather today for Central Tablelands is it's partly cloudy. Slight chance of a shower in the south, but near zero chance elsewhere. Winds west to northwesterly, 15 to 25 kilometres per hour. Daytime maximum temperatures between 9 and 15. In Candleton and Ralston, it's partly cloudy with a maximum of 13. Mudgee, partly cloudy, 13. Bathurst, 13. Lithgow, 11. Katoomba, 11. Orange, 9. And Dubbo, 15, all partly cloudy.

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2: Anglican Church services are on the first and third Sunday of the month at St James Church Ralston from 10 a.m. and at St Lawrence's Church Candos the second and fourth Sunday, also starting at 10 a.m.
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3: One Life Family Church services are at 10 a.m. on the first, third and fifth Sundays at the corner of Noyes and Dunn Street, Candos.
2: Catholic Church Mass times, first and second Sundays, are held at St Dominic's in Candos. 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All Masses start at 11 a.m.
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3: The Candos Ralston Men's Shed is open every Wednesday and Thursday from 9 a.m. to 12 midday. 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
4: 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We're going to kick off this hour with some Baker Boy. This track is called Curse.

Go by the name of the King and Rock, Rock. Super educated, I'm smarter than Spock, Spock. You ever tell me you will agree? Ain't no brother like the K-I-D-D. You know what I mean? Yeah. I'm telling you, with the echo, I'm telling you.

0: new music from Levan. That track was called Playback. Levan, I think, hails from Toronto originally, but has spent quite a little bit of time in Sydney, Hong Kong, Berlin, plays very textured, layered music. We might play some more Levan next week, but we're going to hear from our sponsors. When we come back, we'll hear new music from Austin Quartet, Touch Girl Apple Blossoms with the Springtime. Reminds me of. We'll be right back.
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Boxcar with Gas Stop, nothing like a little bit of early 90s dance music, very reminiscent of New Order, at least vocal style anyway. So I'm going to stick with the 90s for a little moment. I'll play a track by Hooverphonic called Two Wicked. It was released around 1995, I believe. Hooverphonic are a Belgian artist. They've gone through various iterations, various lineups and singers. This particular track was built around a sample, quite prominent sample that's used throughout the song, lifted from another track of a well-known soul singer. So I'm going to play both those tracks. First, Two Wiki by Hooverphonic, and then see if you can guess where the sample is taken from, which is off the track that'll follow.

0: Hi guys, this is Fred from the Candice Marston Men's Shed. We are seeking men of all ages to join us on Wednesday and Thursday mornings from 9 a.m. You can enjoy the company of others to tinker in the shed for yourself or to help other members in restoring furniture or making something new to sell on behalf of the shed to raise funds. We are situated next to the railway station in Candice. Contact me, Fred Hoy, on 6379 4005, or drop into the shed for a coffee and a chat.
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Mazzy Star with Fade Into You. And before that, we heard Swap Beat with Halfway. Going to try and squeeze a couple more new tracks in just before we go to the news. This is Lou Luck with Rewarding Memory, which will be followed by Gigi with Those Shoes You March In.

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1: Looking ahead to tomorrow's weather, it'll be cloudy, medium chance of showers in the south, overnight temperatures falling between 3 and 6, with daytime temperatures reaching between 9 and 15. On Wednesday, mostly sunny, slight chance of shower in the south. Patches of morning frost on and east of the ranges. Overnight temperatures falling to between 2 and 5, and daytime reaching 11 and 16. Then on Thursday, again, partly cloudy with a slight chance of a shower on and east of the ranges. Overnight temperatures falling between 2 and 6, with daytime temperatures reaching between 11 and 16.
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1: And I hope you're enjoying your afternoon in Northeast Wiradjuri country, or wherever you are listening from, if you're streaming from somewhere else. This is the second hour of Chrome Waves, taking you through till 3 p.m. this afternoon. My name's Ben. This is new music now from Dirty Harry, They Already Know.

Sonny Boys with Happy Man, and before that was Dirty Harry. Back to this decade again now. This is from the last decade, so not too long ago. This is Straylight Run with a Slow Descent.

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3: Jazz can take on many forms. The blues of Bessie Smith and Leadbelly. The big band sounds of Glenn Miller or Dave Brubeck. The instrumentals of Miles Davis or John Coltrane. The vocals of Louis, Ella and Frank. And the Australian sounds of Don Burrows and James Morrison. Help me untangle the roots and branches of jazz on Thursday mornings from 9 till 12 with Neil Mack here at KRRFM 98.7.

That was Julia Jacklin with Get Away From Me. I think that's her latest release. I could be wrong about that. And before that, Ancient Channels with Black Metals. Going to go back in time now. A fair way back in time, actually.

0: Melody's Echo Chamber within the Stars. And before that was Electric Clash by none other than The Church.
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2: When driving on gravelled roads, your road holding is reduced and stopping takes a lot longer. You'll need 50% more space in which to stop. 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And remember to drive smoothly. 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If you start sliding in a front-wheel drive car, ease off the accelerator to allow the front wheels to regain grip and keep them pointed where you want to go. In a rear drive car, lift off the accelerator pedal as smoothly as possible, steer where you want to go, then gently reapply the accelerator when the car has straightened out. Don't try to power out of the slide.
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IGA Candice, proud sponsor of KRRFM. And while you're down at the IGA, you could pick up the latest edition of Candos Capers, the July edition. 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You can pick one up today. 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

Beach House with Wishes. Next up, we've got PJ Harvey, a new track from her. 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

0: That was PJ Harvey with Voyager. We're coming up to the news very shortly, but coming up in the next hour on Crime Waves, we've got a few more new tracks, but we're also going to dive back into some early 90s Sydney indie rock with a few artists from that period. So stick around.
1: Pathologist credited with saving thousands of lives. Richard Scoliatt died on June 7 from brain cancer at age 59. The former Australian of the Year has been honoured at a state memorial service in New South Wales, attended by more than 1,000 people. Anthony Albanese gave the eulogy at the service.
2: In the great constellation of the Australian story, Richard was without question one of our brightest stars, a medical revolutionary in the service of humanity, a man of courage, curiosity, generosity and kindness.
1: As the threat of bird flu looms across Australia, poultry farmers are on high alert. There have been 13 confirmed detections of H5 bird flu in wild birds in recent weeks, and there's no evidence of infection in poultry or the wider agriculture industry. Australia's Chief Veterinary Officer Beth Cookson outlined her advice to those in the poultry sector while speaking to the ABC this morning.
3: Making sure that the poultry industry is looking at the biosecurity measures, their biosecurity planning around those facilities, putting in place precautions to prevent poultry coming into contact with potentially contaminated water sources or feed, as well as preventing contact between birds and poultry and wild birds.
1: Damaging winds and high tides are on the cards for the southeast of the country today. A cold front brought damaging winds to North Tasmania, alpine areas of northern Victoria and southern New South Wales. The Bureau of Meteorology's Angus Hines says conditions will ease tonight, but quite a few severe weather warnings are in place.
4: In northern Tasmania, the northeast, the northwest and the islands here in the Bass Strait, it's really powerful westerlies throughout the course of today. 100 kilometre an hour wind gusts may be stronger. That will peak this afternoon before easing off this evening. A little further northwards across Alpine Victoria and the Snowy Mountains, those winds could continue into this evening and tomorrow morning, probably easing before sunrise on Tuesday.
1: At least 27 people have been killed in Bangkok and several injured after a huge fire engulfed a pub this morning. First responders shared footage online of a huge blaze with thick plumes of smoke and fire coming out of the front door of the venue in the Thai capital. People could be seen fleeing as emergency services worked to tackle the blaze. The Thai Prime Minister says the cause of the fire is under investigation, while back home, local authorities inquire as to whether any Australians were caught up in the blaze. For the first time, an electric prime mover has gone into service on Sydney roads. New Energy Transport has delivered the electric truck to a consumer goods firm in the city, putting it to work distributing personal and home care products like soap and deodorant to stores around the area. The zero emissions Volvo is the first of 11 expected to hit the road this year. It comes just days after grocery giant Woolworths revealed plans to electrify more of its grocery deliveries. And in sport, nominations have officially opened for the Southern Hemisphere's largest rodeo in Queensland. Shannon Kirkwood has more.
5: Mount Isa is calling on Australia's toughest cowboys and cowgirls to saddle up for the 67th Mount Isa Mines Rodeo. The event is being held in August with an average of 800 competitors from across the country competing. Last year's event saw more than 16,000 spectators visit for bull riding, bronc busting, barrel racing and roping. Event organiser Mark Thompson says a new women's event is expected to bring even more visitors to Mount Isa this year.
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0: 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We're gonna get going this hour with a track by Swerve Driver. It's from their Ejector Seat Reservation album. This is Last Day on Earth.

The new single from Tame Impala, that was Hummer. You're listening to 98.7 FM. My name's Ben, taking you through till 3 p.m. this afternoon. Here's some, a few tracks by the Hummingbirds, if anyone remembers them, starting with Blush.

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0: And that concludes our little mini special on 90s indie rock bands from Sydney. So that was just finishing off with The Falling Joys with Lockett. And before that, it was The Clouds with Cloud Factory. And before that, The Hummingbirds with Alimony, Word Gets Around, and Blush. We'll be back with some new music straight after this break.
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0: good news. 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All food scraps, including meat, bones and seafood, plus any items that have gone off or out of date. Just don't forget to remove the packaging first. Pizza boxes, used paper towel and tissues also belong in the organics bin. So keep up the great work. Use that kitchen caddy and let's keep organics out of landfill.
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1: Hello, I'm Alyssa Delves. The Premier of New South Wales has rejected calls to establish a formal inquiry to investigate the possible removal of the state's top prosecutor from office. Recently, an upper house inquiry voted in favour of finding that Sally Dowling, the state's Director of Public Prosecutions, had authorised the pitching of a story to a radio station about a sentencing hearing involving a young Indigenous person. Ms Dowling admitted her office pitched the story, but denied under oath that she authorised it, characterising the incident as a leak. At a press conference today, Chris Minns refused the finding of the upper house inquiry, saying he does not believe the evidence supports the recommendation. Since the findings, more than 120 Crown prosecutors have written in support of Ms Dowling. Tributes are flowing in this afternoon for blockbuster actor Sam Neill, who died today, aged 78. He was diagnosed with cancer in 2023, but in a statement from his family, they say his death was sudden and unexpected. His family says he was cancer-free upon his death, adding that he passed with dignity that has characterised his whole life. Mr. Neill was famous for films like Jurassic Park. Multiple severe weather warnings are in place for parts of northern Tasmania, Alpine, northern Victoria and southern New South Wales. The Bureau of Meteorology's Angus Hines says conditions will ease tonight, but not before impacted regions are lashed with damaging winds and high tides.
2: Over the next 12 to 18 hours, of course, we could see wind damage. That means trees down and potential damage to property, maybe some power outages. But we could also see seawater inundation. That means flooding at the coastline as that seawater rises onshore into places it can't normally reach. That can mean flooding for walkways, car parks, some roads, and potentially some property as well.
1: A Queensland teenager has been arrested over an alleged stabbing that took place at a school in Cairns. Police were called to the school after reports a 15-year-old had suffered a wound to his abdomen. He was transported to hospital in a stable condition, while a second 15-year-old boy allegedly left the area on foot and was found a short time later by officers in a nearby suburb. He was taken into custody and is assisting with inquiries, while police say there is no ongoing threat. And patients and taxpayers would benefit under a revised approach to community pharmacy policy. Shannon Kirkwood has the details.
3: The Grattan Institute report says under the current arrangement, pharmacy owners control the funding and policy deals, with the Pharmacy Guild of Australia calling the shots. The report says patients are missing out on cheaper medicines and recommends a multi-pronged strategy to ensure community pharmacies provide better value for patients and taxpayers. Among the proposed changes, an end to backroom deals, the independent setting of fees, a phasing out of restrictions on discounting medicines, and an increase of funding of pharmacists in GP clinics.
1: And in the Northern Territory, a new advisory group will put lived experience at the heart of local homelessness reform. A group of Territorians with lived experience will help shape the new system, backed by a $2.1 million investment from the Territory Government. The Lived Experience Advisory Group will operate across the Territory with representation from urban, regional and remote communities, including Aboriginal Territorians and people from diverse backgrounds, who will provide advice to help inform homelessness policy, planning, governance and service reform. And in sport, in AFL, battered Geelong star Jeremy Cameron is aiming for a quick return from his shoulder injury, with the Cats leaving the door open for a comeback before finals. Undergoing surgery to repair the AC joint in his left shoulder, Cameron will miss at least four of the five remaining home and away games.
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6: And the weather for tomorrow Tuesday, the 14th of July, is cloudy. Medium chance of showers in the south, slight chance elsewhere. Winds west to northwesterly 15 to 25 kilometres per hour, tending west to southwesterly 20 to 30 kilometres per hour during the day. Overnight temperatures falling to between 3 and 6 degrees, with daytime temperatures reaching between 9 and 15 degrees. Currently in Candos it is 11 degrees and it is 5 minutes past 6.
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6: And hi listeners, I'm Pam and I am Wiradjuri, and I begin today by acknowledging the Wiradjuri people, traditional custodians of the land on which I'm broadcasting from today, and I pay my respects to our ancestors and our elders past, present and emerging. I extend that respect to Aboriginal and Torres Strait Islander people listening to KRR 98.7 FM today. And today I'm going to start off with Yothu Yindi, just following up from last week's NAIDOC week. I hope everyone went out and enjoyed doing some crafts and learning about Aboriginal people and their customs. So this one is My Kind of Life.

0: And that was Bette Midler with Beast of Burden from her album No Frills. Before that, we had Take That from the album Never Forget and Back for Good. And we started that off with Yothu Yindi from their Tribal Voice album, My Kind of Life. Now, a word from our sponsors, and I'll be back with a song by Sunny Boys.
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0: And that was Taxi Ride from the Imaginate album Get Set. Before that, Rhiannon from her unapologetic album Diamonds. And Eric Prydz on his album Call On Me, same song of the same name. And we started off with the Sunny Boys self-titled album Alone With You. Now, I've just got a community announcement here for Kandos High School Education Week Open Day. It's on Thursday, the August the 6th. Everyone is welcome. Open day starts at 10:45 a.m. Free barbecue lunch at 12:50 p.m. and the assembly will be at 1:40 p.m. Current families, future families, former students, retired staff, local businesses, our extended community and friends of Kandos High School are invited to explore our school, join in our interactive activities, meet our students and staff and celebrate Education Week with us. And the entry into the Kandos High School is via Fleming Street. So that is Education Week Open Day on Thursday the 6th of August. Everyone is welcome. Another word from our sponsors and I'll be back with a song by the script.
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0: And you're listening to Pam on KRRFM. It is 6 minutes to seven, 11 degrees here in Candos. And that was Gary Newman, one of the founding fathers of synthesized pop, and his song Cars from the Pleasure Principle album. Before that, Savage Garden from the title song of the album Affirmation. And Bonnie Tyler, we lost Bonnie Tyler this week. This is from her album Secret Dreams and Forbidden Fire, Holding Out for a Hero. And that's actually from the Footloose soundtrack. And we started the set off with Hail, Rain or Shine by The Script from their album No Sound Without Silence. And I know The Script are touring at the end of the year. No, they're not, sorry. They're touring in March next year, coming into Australia. Now, a word from our sponsors, and I'll be back with a song by Iggy Pop.
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0: And that was the Pet Shop Boys from their discography, sorry, album. It's a Sin. Before that, Gurumol singing in language from his album, the gospel album, Amazing Grace. We also had Cher in there, and the song was Believe. And we had Iggy Pop starting it off with Brick by Brick, the album, and the song was Candy. It is 12 minutes past 7. You're listening to KRRFM with Pam. 11 degrees here in Candos. Hope everyone's had a great Monday. Word from our sponsors, and we'll be back with the song Better Than Me by Hinder.
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Your love I'm lost in, your love I'm lost in, your love I'm lost in, even

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0: band, that was Lewis Capaldi with his song Bruises, the album of the same name. I Drove All Night, Cyndi Lauper from A Night to Remember. Darryl Braithwaite, As the Days Go By from his album Edge. And we started that set off with Better Than Me by Hinder from their album Extreme Behaviour. A word from our sponsors, and I'll be back with a song by. Is up. Pat Benatar.
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0: Hand, that was Pink from her album I'm Not Dead, You and Your Hand. Before that was Things of Stone and Wood from their album The Yearning, Happy Birthday Helen. Hot Chocolate was there as well with Everyone's a Winner. And we started that set off with Pat Benatar from her Precious Time album, Promises in the Dark. Now I have a KRRR 98.7 FM community announcement. Mudgee Fine Foods and the Farmers Market, held on the third Saturday of the month at Robertson Park, Market Street, Mudgee, with a great range of produce that the region has to offer. Stroll through the diverse range of fruit and vegetable stalls, meet the local farmers and growers, plus many other stalls. The next market is on this Saturday, the 18th of July, from 8:30 a.m. till 12:30 p.m. And then again on Saturday the 15th of August, so a month later. Call in and check it out. Keeping you in touch with our community, KRRFM. It is 11 minutes to 8, 10 degrees here in Candos. A word from our sponsors and I'll be back with a song by Calvin Harris.
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tune in to George's Friday Night Country every week from 6pm right through till midnight. You'll hear a little of old, a little of new, and a little of gospel. 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

0: And that was Coldplay and their song Clocks from their album A Rush of Blood to the Head. Kate Sobrano was before that from her album Blue Box, Love and Affection. Warumpi Band from their big name No Blankets album, Blackfella Whitefella. We also had Duran Duran from the Rio album, Save a Prayer. And we started off with Calvin Harris before the hour from his 18 months album, Feel So Close. It is 12 minutes past 8. You're listening to Pam on KRRFM. A word from our sponsors, and we'll be back with a song by The Jam.
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0: And that was Jojo Zepp and the Falcons from the Screaming Targets album, Hit and Run. Southern Sons before that, with their Heart in Danger. And we started that set off with The Jam from their album Sound Effects. That's Entertainment. A word from our sponsors and we'll be back with a song by Britney Spears.
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2: Okay, party time, let's go.
3: So who's going to drive?
2: Well, I'll drive there and you drive home.
3: Oh, nice try. I think it's your turn.
2: No, I drove last week on Sunday.
3: Yeah, that was for breakfast.
4: They're actually having a very intelligent conversation.
2: It's so.
4: Why?
3: It's not.
4: Because they're talking about not drink driving before they go out.
3: It's not.
2: Okay, okay, okay. So if you don't drive tonight...
3: Yeah.
2: You will tomorrow night?
3: Yeah.
2: Okay.
3: What are you doing now?
2: Calling a taxi.
4: With a first offence at 0.05, you can lose your licence for up to 6 months. 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You legend. Legend
3: it's
4: conversation.
3: Not.
2: It's so.
4: Why?
3: It's not.
4: Because they're talking about
3: it's
4: not drink driving
3: sorry.
4: Before they
3: it's
4: go out.
3: Not.
2: Okay, okay, okay. So, if you don't drive tonight...
3: Yeah.
2: You will tomorrow night?
3: Yeah.
2: Okay.
3: What are you doing now?
2: Calling it.

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0: And that was The Killers with Somebody Told Me from their album Hot Fuss. Before that, Niall Horan from his album Flicker, Slow Hands. And we started that off, set off with Britney Spears, In The Zone is the album. And the song was Toxic, a word from our sponsors. And I'll be back with a song by INXS.
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0: And that was Don Henley from his album Building the Perfect Beast, The Boys of Summer. Before that, Simply Red from his Stars album, Something Got Me Started. And we started off with In Excess from Listen Like Thieves, and the song was This Time. It is 6 minutes to nine and 10 degrees in Candos. You've been listening to Pam on KRR 98.7 FM tonight. I've just got two quick announcements. Candos IGA savings this week. 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Notice of a special general meeting and annual general meeting. Notice is hereby given that a special general meeting of the Rylstone Candos Show Society Incorporated will be held on Tuesday, the 28th of July 2026 at 6 p.m, followed by the AGM at 6:30 at the Amenities Building, Rylstone Showground. 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Another quick sponsor, and I'll be back with a song, Love Somebody from Noiseworks.
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10: Hi, this is Noddy. 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Coming up on this week's show, we head to Perth and the popsters known as Spacey Jane. Got the new one on the way for Greta Ray and a little bit of hip-hop courtesy of Dobby. In our In Focus interview segment, we were chatting with the legendary blues band 1920. And in the backtrack segment, heading all the way back to the mid part of the 80s decade for something from Spy vs. Spy. All that and stacks more, so do hope you can stay with us. Well, to kick things off, it's Perth band and past In Focus interviewees here on the show, Dice. They are a matter of weeks away from releasing their second album. It's going to be out on the 31st of July and has the rather lengthy title of I Thought the Attitude Would Make It Worth the View. The new album sees an additional member playing on it, that being Mr. Jay Watson, who's played with the likes of Pond as well as Tame Impala and who brings the sounds of synthesizer to the band's sound for the very first time in their career. A new album also indicates a tour is on the way, and here are the all-important dates where you can see Dice. August the 8th, the tour gets underway at the Garve in Adelaide. August the 9th, they're playing at the Altar Bar in Hobart. August 29, they swing into Sydney to play at the Metro Theatre. August the 30th, they're at La La La's in Wollongong. September the 2nd, at Basso in Canberra. September 4, the Torquay Hotel in Torquay on the south coast of Victoria. And September the 5th, they're playing at the Northcote Theatre in Melbourne. So to get things underway, here it is, the new single for Dice, Call Me for a Good Time.

Zerov, a four-piece band from Perth called Blush. Apparently they're fast becoming one of Western Australia's finest alternative rock bands of the moment, so keep an eye out for those guys. That is their new single there called My Mind. And you heard it right here on Aussie Music Weekly, which is a program that you are tuned into right around Australia on the Community Radio Network and heard through your local community radio station. It's Noddy here. Up shortly, we're going to give you the latest from Fremantle act Figurehead.

0: play. 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
1: I'm so sick of flying, only to realize I'm falling.
0: And a little bit of hip-hop coming up, courtesy of Dobby.
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0: And also on this week's show, it's our In Focus interview segment, as always. This time around, we're chatting with Blues Act 1920. And later this hour, we're going to do the backtrack segment, where we're going to wind back the clock to the mid part of the 80s decade for something from Spy vs. Spy. We're on to Perth popsters Spacey Jane now, who have an EP out called Exit Wounds, which was written and recorded in Los Angeles. And Los Angeles in the United States is actually where they're currently touring. Not back home until November, but they do have some shows on sale and some of them have already sold out. So suggest you get in for one of these shows if you are in that neck of the woods and into a little bit of Spacey Jane. November 26 and 27, they're playing at the River Stage in Brisbane. December 4 and 5 at the Sydney Meyer Music Bowl in Melbourne. December the 6th, they're playing at the Drive in Adelaide. December the 11th, one of two only remaining shows that they have left that's not sold out, and that's at the Sydney Opera House forecourt. And December 12 and 13th, they're back home playing at the ICF in Perth. So here it is, the new one for Spacey Jane. This is East Village.

0: the sounds there of a five-piece band from Fremantle, who we played a few of their tunes on the show in the past. That is Figurehead and their new single called Human. And apparently the band knew they were on a bit of a winner with that track when the crowd started shouting the chorus the very first time they played it live. Always a good sign, isn't it? You are listening to Aussie Music Weekly around Australia on the Community Radio Network. And around about this time each week, we do our In Focus interview. Of the many acts performing at the upcoming Winter Blues Festival in Echuca Moama across the weekend of July 23 to 26 is 1920. The blues band have been festival favourites for well over a decade now, and we're super excited to be joined by the band's frontman, Kane. G'day, Kane. How you doing?
1: Yeah, good. Thank you. Thank you so much for having me.
0: No worries at all, Wolf. I guess for those listeners who have not seen the band live, I've got to say, you make a big sound for a three-piece. So how was it that yourself and your fellow bandmates, Jeremy and John, first came to start making music together?
1: Well, originally it was just me and another drummer when we first started, just a two-piece. And then he left. Like, we toured for 6 or 7 years. And then he left. And then I joined up with our old drummer, Sid Green, just him and I. And then we thought, we need an extra piece of the puzzle. And so we thought, let's get a bass player. It just so happened that a few weeks before that, went to a gig that my friend was playing. She had a double bass player, and the place was packed. And I was like, "Oh, these guys must be pretty good." But what I didn't know was there was a 100 ham raffle on, and so everyone was there for the hams. And once all 100 of the hams got raffled off, it was just Steph and Johnny just standing there, no one except for me, my partner at the time, and a woman who was so drunk she vomited on herself, and was just there in a chair. And so I walked up to Johnny and I'm like, "Hey, do you want to join a band?" He's like, "Yes, get me out of here." And so that's sort of how it happened. When Jeremy joined, that's probably 4 or 5 years ago now, Sid, our old drummer, he got the call to go join Casey Chambers' band. Well, you don't say no to that. So, yeah, and then we'd seen Jeremy play with another band, and there was only him in our front of minds, in front of our mind. And luckily, he decided to say yes.
0: There you go. What a great story. Well, you've gone out of your way, I guess, to break the mold of what is a traditional blues band, what with elements of rock, roots and folk amongst your music. So what has influenced that melting pot of sounds, would you say?
1: I think, to be honest, playing gigs in pubs. Interestingly enough, our first year at Echuca, we loved the festival, by the way, but the first year, back then they wanted their pound of flesh, and you'd play 6 3-hour gigs. And I remember the last gig was at the Yank, and it was a Sunday night, and my voice was cooked. Sid had chilblains on his hands. He could barely hold a drumstick. And we thought, there's two things we can do here. We can go to the Bottle-O, get some Dutch courage and just power through, or we can just say, look, we can't do the gig and drive home. And that's never been our story. So we decided, obviously, to do the gig. And I remember at mid-set, there was a guy, a big burly guy in the middle of the crowd, and he said, "Play some actual blues." And the place was packed, just 1,500 people or whatever, thousands. And I just stopped. And I just, not in an aggressive way, but I said, "Mate, the blues, Johnny Lee Hooker talks about, it's between a man and a woman. You know, the blues to me is about feeling. It's about getting your thoughts and feelings out there and connecting." And I said, "If you don't feel that right now, then you don't know what the blues is." And then everyone just went crazy, turned on the guy, and then we just started partying again. So we do our own form of blues, you know, and it's high energy, it's rock based, and I think we get that from playing in pubs and trying to entertain, because it's the cauldron of the music industry in Australia. If you can make it in those sweaty, sticky floor carpet pubs, then you can pretty much make it anywhere, I reckon. Dance,

0: Well, a few years back, you did some collaborations with the likes of Hussey Hicks and Lockie Doley. So what sort of impact does it have on the band to make music, I guess, with others outside your traditional core group of the three of you?
1: Yeah, I really enjoy it. Early days, I was a bit more guarded and not open to it. But I think what it's done is it makes it the music more than yourself. And I think that's been our biggest shift over all the years. Is, if I'm honest, I used to do it because of the ego boost. But now I do it, and we do it as a band as a whole. We're constantly discussing how do we make this better for the audience? How do we give? And I think that's what's shifted within our band over the 20 years we've been doing it. It's more about it's a pleasure for us to be doing this, not our pleasure to be playing in front of people. So it's such a gift that people have invested their time and money in us. So we're so grateful for that. So we're way more giving. Yeah, we just love every second of it.
0: We are chatting with Kane from 1920, all about their music and their upcoming performance at the Winter Blues Festival. Now, the lyrics to your songs have often had a very personal approach. So how do you balance out that all-important keeping some things to yourself with those that you actually feel comfortable in sharing with your audience?
1: Yeah, well, I think the basis of what we do is trying to entertain. So first of all, we get a song that we think that will work live for us, so therefore the audience will connect with it. And then for us to connect with it, it's obviously got to have meaning. So then, you know, we put the meaning of it through the lyrics, and then so people connect with it musically, and then hopefully, yeah, the lyrics hold them there. I think someone said the music brings people in and the lyrics hold them there. And I think that's what we try and do.

0: as we've been saying throughout the interview, you're going to be appearing in late July at Echuca Moama's Winter Blues Festival, which you are no strangers to. So how does preparing for a festival show differ from a traditional gig in a pub, would you say?
1: For us, it's no different, to be honest. It's usually different time, like different set lengths, but Echuca's so great that usually they're longer sets anyway. So with our own shows, we do construct a set over 75 to 90 minutes. And, you know, some festivals where it's only 45 minutes or, you know, we're doing Monday and it's only a 30-minute set. So obviously you can't craft a set in the same way, but Echuca's different in the sense that we've actually got time to construct the set. We do approach it like we would our own gig anyway. So we're not so much different with Echuca than what we'd do if it was our own gig.
0: Well, Kane, all the best for that upcoming return to the Winter Blues Festival. And thanks for getting up your time for us here on Aussie Music Weekly.
1: Yeah, thank you so much for having me. We can't wait to get back down there.

0: 1920 there with Having a Good Time. Yeah, and they are certainly a great live band indeed. And as they said there in the interview, they're one of the many bands appearing at the Winter Blues Festival on the New South Wales and Victoria border at Echuca Moama across the weekend of July 23 to 26. Great build this year, actually, including the likes of Cass Eager, Jeff Lang, Kathleen Harrelin, who we had on the show in a few weeks back, Nathan Cavalieri, another past In Focus interviewee here on the show, Ray Beadle, Salt and Steel, the McNamara Project, plus heaps more. So go and check that out. The Winter Blues Festival, Echuca Moama, July 23 to 26. Well, we've reached around about the halfway point of this week's edition of Aussie Music Weekly. Still plenty more to come, including a cracking tune coming up from Adelaide outfit Oscar the Wild. Got the new one on the way for Greta Ray, and we head to the Hunter Valley of New South Wales for something from singer-songwriter Angela Rose. Up next, though, we're going to do the backtrack segment, this time around heading back to the mid part of the 80s decade for something from Spy vs. Spy. But right now, it's on to a First Nations and Filipino hip-hop artist, Dobby. This track that I'm about to hit the play button on comes from his upcoming second album, which will be called Marshmallow, and it's going to be out on the 31st of July. This song's all about letting go of external pressures and choosing clarity over chaos. It's Dobby for you now with Free Your Mind.
1: Hey, 2010 future right in front of me. Damn, I couldn't think of what I wanna be. Hacking in my inner child calling me. Told me everything I got is all I need. Industry's

Yeah, backtrack time now here on Aussie Music Weekly and legendary Aussie rockers Spy vs. Spy, or V Spy, V Spy as they're called, were certainly a mainstay back in the 80s and through to the early 90s. Well, 1986 was certainly their seminal year when they released two of their most successful albums of their career, namely Harry's Reasons and AO Mod TV Version. Well, with 40 years having now passed since these two albums first came out, the band are going out on tour to play tracks from them, some of which they haven't been played in close to 35 years. Well, in addition, both of the albums are getting a reissue as well. So here are the all-important tour dates where you can see Spy vs. Spy. October the 9th, it gets underway at the Amplifier Bar in Perth. October 10th at the Ed Castle in Adelaide. October 16th at Juniors Kingsford in Sydney. October 23rd,

They're playing at the Roma Parklands in Brisbane, which is a massive gig, along with the likes of the Sunny Boys and a whole stack of others as well. And November the 2nd, they're playing at the Corner Hotel in Melbourne. Well, let's backtrack now to that year in question, 1986, and from the album AO Mod TV version, here is Spy vs. Spy with Don't Tear It Down.

cracking tune that is. They are a four-piece band from Adelaide, formed back in 2018, and they won two gongs last year at the South Australian Music Awards. The sounds there of Oscar the Wild and Sunrise. You are listening to Aussie Music Weekly, coming to you around Australia on the Community Radio Network. You can also check us out online. We have a presence on the social media portals of X, formerly known as Twitter, as well as Facebook. And our website is there for you as well, Aussie Music Weekly, A-U-S-S-I-E, musicweekly.com.au. That's where you can stream past in-focus interviews, live session performances, as well as Rufus on Fire's artist profile segments. On the front page of the website is a box where you can pop your email address in and hit the subscribe button, and that allows you to sign up for our weekly e-newsletter. Hit your inbox every Monday morning, let you know what's coming up on the show before anybody else does. 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On to Melbourne-based singer-songwriter Tanya George now, and a track from her forthcoming album Contrast, which will be out on the 29th of July. It's a song about watching people navigate life through their many vices. And some of the tracks on the album were actually written by Tanya close to 10 years ago. So see what you think of this one. It's called The Devil.

around Australia on the Community Radio Network and heard through your local community radio station. This is Aussie Music Weekly, and just there, the sounds of Greta Ray and her first release since 2023. That one's called Swimming Crying. That track was apparently written during a bit of a period when Greta was battling a life-changing health scare. Well, unfortunately, that's all the time that we have to share with you new local and independent music on this week's edition of Aussie Music Weekly. But don't despair, we'll be back at the same time next week on the same station you're hearing us through right now. And on next week's show, Rufus on Fire is going to swing into the studio to present the artist profile segment for the month of July. Well, to take us out, it's Maitland-based artist Angela Rose and a track that she co-wrote with Western Australian artist and past In Focus interviewee here on the show, Siobhan Cochin. It's all about the grief associated with losing a friendship that was once a significant part of your life. Angela Rose to take us out with Down to the Bone. And I'll see you next week. Yeah.

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I acknowledge the traditional custodians of the lands this program is broadcast from. I pay my respects to elders past, present and emerging, and I extend that respect to other Aboriginal and Torres Strait Islander people who may be listening. Always was,

G'day, Steve Norwood here. Welcome to the first Australian Music Hour. And I'll just note first up that this week's program is being recorded in NAIDOC Week, which runs on the first full week in July from Sunday to Sunday. There's quite a long history for NAIDOC Week. It goes way back to the 1930s to the protest movements for Aboriginal people that took place in Sydney. And it's gradually transformed from a day of protest and a day of mourning to become a celebration of that recognises history, culture and achievements of Aboriginal people. In the mid-1970s, it was changed from a day-long celebration to a week-long celebration. So we're now at the 50th anniversary of NAIDOC Week. We opened this week's show with Impossible Odds and a song called Laugh It Off, very much protesting racial discrimination in this country. We've got plenty of hip-hop coming up on today's program, and I do need to give an explicit language warning for several of the songs that are going to be coming up in the next hour. Right now, we've got a new track from Dobby, a wonderful performer. This is from a new album he's got coming out very soon. This is Dobby, Free Your Mind.

Well, we left Australian shores with that last track. We heard a song from around the Pacific Islands. It comes from a compilation album called Small Island Big Song, which is put out through Desert P Media. And the name of the song we heard was called Naka Wara Wara Ta'u. We're going to have a track now from Miss Kanina. That's the performing name of Kanina Langford. She's an emerging young talent. She's already won a swag of awards. And she's got a new LP coming out, due for release in August, called Black Print. And she's currently doing a national tour to promote the album. And she'll be playing in Castlemaine at the Theatre Royal in September. But if you haven't got tickets, you're a little late. The show is already sold out. Again, I'll repeat my language warning for the songs that are coming up on the show. This is Miss Kanina and Handout.

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1: In the middle of that bracket of songs, we had Bundjalung musician Blake Rhodes, Mr. Rhodes, and a song called Tales of a Misspent Youth. It comes from an album that he's got in the pipeline, it'll be coming out soon, called Refract. And then we had a track from Adelaide-based rapper Jimbla from 2019, No Clapstick. You're listening to the First Australian Music Hour with Steve Norwood. And if you're a regular listener to the program, you'll know that there's several musicians that I have on pretty high rotation on the playlist. And Frank Yammer's one of those musicians, an excellent singer and guitarist. This is a song called Pit Rap. It's not so much a hip-hop song as a celebration of the Pitjantjatjara language. This is Frank Yammer.

That was Eschatology and a song called Cradle to the Grave that comes from Eschatology's album A Dose of Reality. I'm going to move away from the hip-hop for just a couple of songs. We'll have a track now from Broome-based R&B soul singer Stella Moon. This is a song about refugees in detention called By the Fence.

That was Richard Frankland with a song called River to the Sea, a song title that could possibly get you arrested in some Australian states. It comes from an album called Discovering Liepin Mara, which has only just been released in full. Although I spoke to Richard Frankland in July in 2023, and at the time I did that interview, the release of Discovering Liepin Mara was imminent. It's taken a little while to get through the pipeline, but the full album is out now. We're going to have a track now from Big Nota, which is the heavy metal vehicle for Briggs. This is a song called FMD. And once again, we'll give a language warning for the music that's coming up next.

almost the end of the show for this week. The last track we heard was called Shaken from rapper The Boy of Many Colours, and it also featured blues musician Ash Grunwald. And we're currently listening to Sweetwater Remix, which comes from Richard Frankland's album Discovering Leopin Mara. Quite a departure from Richard Frankland's usual style of music. I'm going to leave you on this week's NAIDOC Week edition of the program. A reminder that the NAIDOC Awards for this year have been postponed from the 3rd and the 4th of July. They were due to be held in Alice Springs. They're now going to be on the 15th of August. But what a great event it is, a celebration of history, culture and the achievements of Aboriginal people in this country. I'm going to leave you with Emma Donovan. I'll be back next week with another First Australian Music Hour. Thanks for listening.

And hi there, you're listening to, and I thank you very much, the Dirt Music Radio Show, coming to you as it does every week from the studios of 2SER. Stuart Coop's my name. Thanks for joining me and hanging out and listening to some music this week. If you're wondering what Dirt Music is all about, let me explain. Dirt Music is a radio show about music that comes from the heart and takes absolutely no prisoners. What you're about to hear can come from right across the musical spectrum, just so long as it's made with no concession whatsoever to fad or to fashion. So it's another week, another Dirt Music. Lots of music to get through. Some of it's old, some of it is new. Some of it, of course, is in between. Lots of new music this week, and we're going to have a bit of an up-tempo start this week with a song from a Sydney group called Trio of Misfortune. And it's called Hurling It From the Stage in Lumps, and it's, as you'll hear, a tribute to Midnight Oil and the actor Nicholas Kassam. You've seen him maybe in Mr. In Between and many, many other things. Does this terrific history of Midnight Oil in 90 seconds at the end of the song. So see what you think. And then after that, we're going to have a listen to some dub reggaeified Midnight Oil Beds Are Burning with Pat Powell and Frank Yama from Declan Kelly's album from some years ago called Diesel and Dub. We are underway on Dirt Music.

come to my arms, cruel and sullen thing, indolent beast, come to my arms again. For I would plunge my fingers in your mane and be a long time unremembering.

and bury myself in you, and breathe your wild perfume remorselessly for one more hour, and breathe again, as of a ruined flower, the fragrance of the love you have defiled.

Yeah, and that's a new track called Arumila, which is the name of a major orisha, or spirit, in the Afro-Cuban Yoruba religion, Arumila. And that comes from two very dynamic women who have joined forces to put together a new duo called Los Panteras, the Panthers. And they got their debut album out called Hasta Cuando, which translates as how long or until when. And the promo blurb about them here says, get your turntables ready. Los Panteras are about to disrupt the contemporary Cuban music scene with raw, explosive, and fiercely feminist energy. They're based in France these days, but they are both from Cuba. The duo is made up of Martha or Martica Galarraga and Eileen Castillo. And together they are Los Panteras, the Panthers. They've performed with the likes of Cuban stars Omar Sosa, who we had in the program just the other week, and the veteran Chuchu Valdez. And they blend together their sacred Afro-Cuban roots with futuristic electronic beats. They're pretty full-on, they're pretty wild. You're going to have to check out the videos that I'm going to post up on the Tiki Lounge Remix's own Facebook page of them to get a sense of their on-stage energy. It's pretty dynamic, and it's very good music. Let's hear another track from this new album, eh? Once again, the album's called Hasta Cuando, How Long? And this is a track called Yiri Yiri Bom. It's out on the Karu Productions label, Los Panteras, from Cuba via France. And you're hearing them probably for the first time right here in the Tiki Lounge Remix.

on a track called Seven Sisters. That's UK's Afronaut, A-F-R-O-N-A-U-T. His real name is Oren Walters. He was part of the collective of DJs and producers in West London over the years called Bugs in the Attic, and that's Bugs with a Z at the end of it. They were

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0: A very good morning to you as you're waking around Australia on this Tuesday morning, the 14th of July. I'm Kevin Walsh, broadcasting from the Bunker in Harrington on the mid-north coast of New South Wales. Folks, we'll get back to the music mix in just a moment, and a reminder that we'll work our way through to the next news and weather, and following that news and weather, we'll have our album of the week, where I chat with Andrew Farris and give you On the Cue to Call the opportunity to win a copy of the new album, The Prospector. But that's in the next section. We'll get back to the music mix after we look at the weather around Australia on this Tuesday.
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0: Brisbane, sunny and 23. Sydney, sunny, 20. Canberra, showers and 11. Melbourne, 16 and partly cloudy with showers. And Hobart, 11 the top, cloudy, a shower or two about. And Adelaide, showers easing, sunny afternoon, 17. Perth, sunny, 21. And Alice Springs, 18 and sunny. Into Queensland, Cairns and Townsville, both mostly sunny and 27. And Mackay, 24 and mostly sunny. Rockhampton, partly cloudy, a shower or two expected, 26. And Hervey Bay, mostly sunny, 22. Gander, sunny, 26. In Armidale, overnight, minus 1 and the top of 13 today. Morning frost, sunny day. Orange, cloudy, showers increasing, 9 the top. And Yass, cloudy, showers, 10. Young, cloudy, showers, 12. In Cooma today, partly cloudy, a shower or two about, and the top of 12. In Batemans Bay, partly cloudy, 19. Bega, partly cloudy, and a shower or two about. There at 19 in Bega. In Griffith, cloudy, a shower or two, 15. Moving to Victoria, Mildura, partly cloudy, possible shower, 17. Swan Hill, partly cloudy, and a shower or two about, 16. Shepparton, partly cloudy, a shower or two, 15. And Bansdale, partly cloudy, showers, and 17. Horsham, you got a partly cloudy day, a shower or two about, and 15. And Warrnambool, partly cloudy, showers easing, windy, 15 in Warrnambool. Into South Australia, Mount Gambier, partly cloudy, showers easing, 15. Port Pirie, partly cloudy, a shower or two, 17. And Ceduna, also 17 and partly cloudy with a possible shower. Into Tasmania and Nubina, cloudy, a shower or two, 10. Huonville, cloudy, showers, 9. And Oakland's cloudy, a shower or two, 8. In the Territory, Darwin, sunny and 32. And now over to WA, Albany, cloud clearing, 17. Bunbury, sunny, 18. Karratha, sunny, 28. Wallen Newman, 25 and sunny. And Kununurra, 31 and sunny. In Broome today, sunny, 32. While here in Harrington and Taree, on the mid-north coast of New South Wales, sunny day with light winds expected to continue and a top of 19. You're up to date with news, sport and weather, folks. The music mix is not far off with Walshy on the wireless. Good morning.
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4: Hi there, this is Becky Cole, and you're enjoying Breakfast with Walshy right here on Good Morning Country.

That's the music of Becky Cole and Big Girls and the Bluegrass Mix. Rod McCormack there doing a fair amount of that instrumental work. Prior to that, Keep On Rockin' and Life in the Retirement Village, eh? The old folks' home. Keep On Rockin', Becky Cole. We're heading to news and weather, folks. We've got LB Poole, a double from LB Poole, a double from Bruce McCumsty on this Tuesday morning, where I'm reflecting in memories of a bygone era of Good Morning Country and of music that we played in the earlier days. So, with that in mind, Album of the Week will follow the next news and weather. We'll give you the cue to call at the appropriate time. Here he is, Mr. LB Poole.

0: A very good morning. It is Tuesday morning, the 14th of July. We'll get to the album of the week shortly. Hold the phones. I'll give you the cue to call. Firstly, let's look at the weather.
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0: In Brisbane, sunny and 23, Sydney 20 and sunny, and Canberra 11 and showers. Hobart, cloudy, a shower or two, 11, and Melbourne, partly cloudy, showers 16. Adelaide, showers easing, sunny afternoon 17, and Perth, sunny 21. Alice Springs, sunny and 18. Into Queensland, Cairns and Townsville, 27 and mostly sunny. Mackay, 24 and mostly sunny. In Rockhampton, partly cloudy, a shower or two, 26. Hervey Bay, a shower or two, 11. And Melbourne, partly cloudy, showers, 16. Adelaide, showers easing, sunny afternoon, 17. And Perth, sunny, 21. Alice Springs, sunny and 18. Into Queensland, Cairns and Townsville, 27 and mostly sunny. Mackay,

0: I was 12. In Cooma, partly cloudy, a shower or two, 12. In Batemans Bay, partly cloudy, and a 19 top. In Bega, partly cloudy, a shower or two, and 19. While in Griffith, we've got a cloudy day and shower or two expected, 15. Into Victoria, Mildura, partly cloudy, possible shower, 17. In Swan Hill, shower or two and partly cloudy, 16. Shepparton, partly cloudy, showers, 15. And Bansdale, partly cloudy, showers and 17. Horsham, partly cloudy, a shower or two, 15. And Warrnambool, partly cloudy, showers easing, windy, 15. Into South Australia, Mount Gambier, partly cloudy, showers easing, 15. Port Pirie, partly cloudy, a shower or two, 17. And Ceduna, partly cloudy, possible shower, 17. Into Tasmania, Nubina, cloudy, a shower or two, 10. Huonville, cloudy, showers, 9. And Oatlands, cloudy, a shower or two, 8. In the Territory, Darwin, sunny, 32. Into WA, Albany, cloud clearing, 17. Bunbury, sunny, 18. Karratha, 28 and sunny. And Newman, sunny, 25. In Kununurra today, sunny, 31. And Broome, sunny, 32. Here in Harrington and Taree on the mid-north coast of New South Wales, sunny, light winds, a top of 19. Album of the Week coming up with Andrew Farris. Hold the phones, we'll give you the cue to call.
1: Bill always did the driving on our long trips. We'd been on the road for a few hours. He was tired and irritable. I should have said, let's take a break. But he would have thought that I was nagging. Nagging. We crashed. I just feel so guilty.
2: Stop, revive, survive. A message from the RTA.
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0: Tuesday morning, album of the week time on Good Morning Country. The album of the week this week comes from Andrew Farris. It's entitled The Prospector, and it's his second solo album in country music. And from Nashville, he's chatting about the album and all things Andrew Farris. Good morning, Andrew.
4: Yeah, good morning, mate. How are you?
0: Good, mate. Good. Now, this album has plenty of singles released previously, but I want to go back to the early days, if you'll allow me. Mate, your mum Jill and your dad Dennis, were they musical?
4: Dad played a little bit of drums when he was in the Royal Navy on aircraft carriers at the end of World War II. And mum was a music fan. But mum and dad, I think, had a really exceptionally good music taste. And the variety of vinyl records and recordings they used to listen to when we were kids, you know, I still listen to some of that music now. And it varied between, you know, artists like Ray Charles or Sergio Mendes in Brazil 66 with the Latino funk stuff. And then there'd be some country stuff thrown in, which includes, of course, the great Mr. Ray Charles. And so, you know, there was quite a variety of mum and dad. That Simon Garfunkel, a lot of folk music, you know, some more up-tempo music. And actually, they had a record which I still play now called Hootenanny, where they played, you know, old US sort of, you know, folk hootenanny songs. And as kids, we loved that record, you know. I feel really fortunate to, you know, it's funny you should mention my mum and dad, mate. I miss them very much, you know.
0: Yeah. John, Tim, and Alison were your brothers and sister. Were they musical? Did they continue the tradition? I know Tim did, but, you know, was John and Alison musical also?
4: Yeah, I think actually, you know, my father, Dennis, encouraged my brother John to play the drums. Jordan brought in some drumsticks and a snare. And

0: very, very young. I was 9 when I learned to play the piano, but I think John must have been playing drums in his, you know, when he was about 6 or something. And then my older brother, Tim, learnt on classical guitar, on a nylon string guitar. But my sister, Alison, was never really interested in learning an instrument of any sort. And that's okay. Ali, as we call her, our sister, Ali, was just a music fan. And I tried to teach her the bass guitar, you know, when we were all a bit younger, and she laughed about it and said, oh, yeah, that's just not me, you know, I don't feel this, you know. So I guess to put it simply, we encouraged Ali to be a part of the Farris family, you know, music group, but she just decided to, you know, want to be Ali, you know, that's cool. Love my sister, love a girl.
1: Davidson High School, does that bring back some fond memories?
0: Bizarre memories is a good one. Yeah, but sure. I mean, fond memories, yeah. I mean, when Dad got a job promotion, when Dennis, you know, the Farris family father, got a job promotion, he moved us from Western Australia, you know, when I'd finished primary school and about to go to high school, moved us over to New South Wales. And I can remember for the first time driving across the Harbour Bridge thinking this is the biggest thing I've ever seen in my life, coming from Perth. And but I do remember also clearly that, you know, my older brother Tim went to Forest High School, and I wanted to go to the same high school as my older brother was going to go to, but the government, in their wisdom back then, decided to enroll me in a completely different high school called Davidson High School. Was a little problem there. Because the building strikes, I'm talking about, this is about 1970, 71, building strikes and petrol strikes back then is something that I think a lot of people don't understand now that haven't lived through it. But they didn't finish building the high school that I was supposed to go to. So instead of going to Davidson High School, and we would have been the first year through ever in a high school, which we were in the end, but they billeted us into Killarney Heights High School. And nobody wanted us there in the Killarney Heights High School. The parents didn't want us, really. I don't think the teachers wanted us. The kids certainly didn't want us there. And they all wore, the boys wore grey uniforms with white straw hats, and the girls wore dark tartan dresses. And in their infinite wisdom, you know, the people who decided what uniform we were going to be as Davidson High School, us little kids, dressed us in red jumpers, blue shorts, white socks, and black shoes. So when we walked into as Davidson High School kids, walked into Killarney Heights High School, we didn't look anything like them. And, you know, we tended to get picked on a bit because I don't think anyone wanted us there. And the government, well, we were just an embarrassment because, you know, we weren't supposed to be anywhere. We weren't supposed to be there. We were supposed to be in our school, which wasn't being built. So then, would you believe, into that high school, Killarney Heights High School, I suppose everyone's completely confused by now, into that school walks Michael Hutchins. And he had come just from Hong Kong, and he was dressed in yet another school uniform for King George V High School, I think it was, in Hong Kong. And I saw him when he walked in the schoolyard for the first time. And I'd played a bit of footy, and I was pretty fit when I was younger like that, and I'd played a lot of sport. And I saw him walk in, and these older boys come over and try to hassle him in the schoolyard. And I looked at a big mate of mine, Paul Schofield. His dad was a tail gunner in a Lancaster over Germany during the war. And Scurry and I looked at each other, and we thought, he's going to get picked on, this fella. And sure enough, some old boys walked up, and Scully and I just walked over and told them to leave him alone. And then that's how we met. That's how I met Michael Hutchins when we were school kids. And we didn't really talk about music much. He invited me over to look at his motorbikes or whatever. But a lot of our high school journey, the interesting thing about, this is the NXS part of it, is there was Michael, myself, and my younger brother John were in Davidson High School, okay? My elder brother, Tim, and Kirk Pengilly and Gary Beers, who who we all ended up being in excess, the six of us. But we came from completely two different high schools, you know, so it was really, really bizarre how all that came about. I'm sorry if I bored everyone there, but that's actually how it all happened.
1: At around the age of five, I'm told on a family trip to London, you saw the Beatles, and that was a bit of a changing point in your life.
0: Well, I'd say so, and it's the same for my brothers too. My brothers, you know, Tim and John, and me, Andrew, and well, that was you know, in 1964, people didn't fly everywhere with frequent flyer points. You were lucky if you got on a ship to go anywhere, especially across from Australia to England, like the Seekers, for example. You know, there's footage of them to this day talking about how they're on ocean liners going to London or whatever, or America, wherever they were going. And it's really interesting because we went by ship when we were just little kids. And then when we got to London, met my British grandparents for the first time, you know, which was pretty emotional for them and my father. They hadn't seen each other for 15 years. And, you know, so that was pretty exciting. But then because Australians didn't travel by air everywhere, I guess you did if you were a politician or in the military, maybe, or super wealthy or something. Maybe you flew everywhere. But most people went by ship. So we got invited by some other Australians to go down and watch the BBC television show. And when we sat, my brothers on the front row, because we're just little kids, they put us in the front row, walked the Beatles and played two songs.
1: Wow, wow, wow. Mate, plenty to chat about, but we've got to pick a track. And I'm chatting to Andrew Farris, and his album, The Prospector, is our album of the week. Andrew, the whole idea of The Prospector was launched to the public with the first single in 2024, Something Stronger. It was sort of one of these tracks that had plenty of upbeat about it and caught plenty of attention. It must have been one of those tracks that stood out as a possible opening single.
0: Yeah, well, that's right. And also, Laurie Minson, who's, you know, definitely Australian country, you know, country music royalty, Laws, his father, John, invented the golden guitar that they give out to everybody. That was Laurie's dad, you know.
1: Yeah.
0: Yeah, but the point is that Laurie called me up and he said, I've got this idea for a song. Do you want to hear it? And I said, sure. So he shared the song with me and I immediately liked it. And I said, well, why don't we get together and finish the song and talk about it? And whatever, he said, sure. So, you know, I drove to Tamworth from a farm near where I live, and we wrote, finished writing it together, you know. But yeah, I'd like to thank Laurie for inviting me to do that. And I was very happy with the song. In fact, I played it today on US radio, you know, played it live. Yeah, but let's move on to the next track.
1: Well, we'll feature that track, and I'll catch up again tomorrow Wednesday, Andrew.
0: Sounds good, mate. Okay, have a good one.
1: Before we go to that track, folks, it is Album of the Week, and we're heading to news and weather. I've got music from Amber Lawrence, Locked and Loaded, to follow the track Something Stronger, but we'll open up the phones right now. And you've got just on 10 minutes to get your name into the draw. The number to call is 0488-677-645. 0488-677-645. We'll close off at news and weather. I'll give you the cue to call after the next weather. Thanks for your company. Have a good day if you're leaving.

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1: National Radio News.
2: Good morning, I'm Laura Devoy. The US has reinstated its blockade of the Strait of Hormuz after days of escalating strikes with Iran. US President Donald Trump says Washington would also now expect to be paid for providing security for vessels passing through. From Washington, here's the BBC's Gary O'Donoghue.
3: Iran has already pushed back. A spokesman said Tehran would not, under any circumstances, allow the US to take charge of the strait, warning of a forceful response. Last week, Mr. Trump declared the truce over and branded the Iranian leadership scum. Not surprisingly, perhaps, diplomacy has stalled, and the future of the deal now seems at its most fragile.
2: The eSafety Commission has found a significant gap in how major online platforms are tackling child sexual exploitation in abuse, and in particular, sexual extortion. Between July and December last year, eSafety received more than 2,000 complaints about sexual extortion, with young men aged 18 to 24 the most affected. A report published last year found more than 1 in 10 adolescents had been the victim of sexual extortion. eSafety says the gaps are in the use of available technologies like language analysis, which can identify well-known coercion scripts, and reporting tools. Queensland is awaiting test results after a sick migratory bird was found at Noosa Main Beach. The giant petrel is in quarantine. It was tested for H5 avian influenza on Saturday. The results could take up to a week. If confirmed, it'll be the first case of the deadly strain of bird flu in Queensland. An elderly man who was allegedly assaulted in Sydney's southwest over the weekend has died. The 74-year-old was found unconscious in Yennora early on Saturday morning. Police were informed yesterday he had died in hospital. A 45-year-old man was charged with murder and cause wounding grievous bodily harm with intent to murder last night and will front court today. New data shows cancer incidence and mortality rates have declined in First Nations Australians. Lewis Donaldson has more from the Australian Institute of Health and Welfare.
4: The data released is a significant expansion of cancer data in Australia. It found the cancer incidence rate dropped from 342 to 315 cases per 100,000 for First Nations people between 2011 and 2025. However, lung cancer accounts for an estimated 26% of all First Nations cancer deaths, as opposed to 17% of the overall Australian population. Cervical cancer also disproportionately impacts First Nations females. It's the seventh most common cancer, compared to the 20th in the general female population.
2: Today marks 25 years since the disappearance of British backpacker Peter Falconio in the Northern Territory. Bradley John Murdoch was convicted of murder but never admitted to it or revealed the location of the 28-year-old's body. A group of US states are attempting to block the merger of two major media companies. The merger of Warner Brothers and Paramount would result in one company being responsible for a quarter of major film releases and would result in just four conglomerates controlling 86% of the market. California Attorney General Rob Bonta says it would lead to higher prices, lower quality and less content for film and television. Turning to sport in the NRL, Brisbane Broncos utility Billy Walters is set to make his return from an ACL injury this week. The 32-year-old has not played in the NRL since September last year. He's already returned in the Queensland Cup and is expected to line up for the Broncos against the Penrith Panthers on Thursday.
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7: 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Cup Marie behind the microphone, and I'll be with you through until 9 o'clock this morning. And the forecast for today for the Central Tablelands will be partly cloudy, medium chance of showers in the south and a slight chance elsewhere. Winds west to northwesterly, 15 to 25 kilometres per hour. Tending west to southwesterly, 20 to 30 kilometres per hour during the day, and daytime maximum temperatures between 9 and 15. And the forecast tops for around our area are Mudgee 14, Bathurst 12, Orange 9, Lithgow 11, Katoomba 11, and Candos and Ralston 14. And the forecast for tomorrow: sunny, areas of morning frost on and east of the ranges, the chance of morning fog in the south. Light winds, overnight temperatures falling to between 1 and 5, with daytime temperatures reaching between 11 and 16. All right, it's 6 minutes past 7, and that means it's that time of the morning for a KRR announcement and our community notice board. 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
9: One Life Family Church services are at 10 a.m. on the 1st, 3rd and 5th Sundays at the corner of Noyes and Dunn Street, Candos.
8: Catholic Church Mass times, 1st and 2nd Sundays, are held at St Dominic's in Candos. 3rd and 4th Sundays are held at St Malachi's in Ralston. And the fifth Sunday is held at St Dominic's, Candos. 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
1: We just heard two great oldies there from Tom T. Hall, Mr. Bojangles and Old Dogs, Children and Watermelon Wine. 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
2: Good news, organic waste from our kitchens and gardens is now being turned into compost instead of landfill. Here's a quick recap of what goes in the food and garden waste bin. All food scraps, including meat, bones and seafood, plus any items that have gone off or out of date. Just don't forget to remove the packaging first. Pizza boxes, used paper towel and tissues also belong in the organics bin. So keep up the great work. Use that kitchen caddy and let's keep organics out of landfill.

Yeah, that was Harry Nilsson there with Gotta Get Up. And before that, we heard Lobo with Me and You and A Dog Named Boo. And it's 7:30. Now, it's today. There's the Winter Dance Exercise Group on. It's on every Tuesday from 10 a.m. till 11 a.m. at the Anglican Church Hall in Mudgee Street, Ralston. Move your body and enjoy the music, and it's suitable for all fitness levels, from seated to standing exercises available. So that's every Tuesday from 10 a.m. and it's run by trained volunteer leaders for Ralston Health Service, and registration is required for 18 years and over. So come along, have fun and keep warm this winter. And if you're not sure about it, why not just get yourself down to the Anglican Church Hall in Mudgee Street, Ralston this morning and check it all out and talk to Joan and find out just what happens and see how much fun they're having. Okay, and also just a reminder that the Gandos High School Education Week Open Day is coming up on Thursday the 6th of August, and everyone is welcome. So it starts at 10:45 a.m. and there's a free barbecue lunch at 12:50 p.m. and an assembly at 1:40 p.m. So current families, future families, former students, retired staff, local businesses, our extended community and friends of Candos High School are invited to explore the school, join in their interactive activities, meet the students and staff, and celebrate Education Week with them. And you enter via Fleming Street. So it's really important to get along to Education Week Open Day at Candos High School on Thursday, the 6th of August, from 10:45 a.m. All right, who are we going to hear from now? Hugo Montenegro and his orchestra, The Good, the Bad and the Ugly. Which are you? I know which one I am. Or two or three.

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And that was Bryan Adams there with Do I Have to Say the Words? And before that, Bee Gees with Tragedy. And I was just reading here about Tina Turner. And when I think of Tina Turner, I always think of Ike and Tina Turner. But I was just reading here that in 2013, when she was 73 years old, she married her boyfriend of 27 years, record producer Erwin Bach, on the shores of Lake Zurich in Switzerland. And then a few years later, Bach gave her one of his kidneys when she needed a transplant. Now, that's the definition of true love, isn't it? When you'll give up one of your kidneys for your partner. All right, here's Holly's with Magic Woman Touch. And it's 13 minutes to 8.

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2: Good morning, I'm Laura Devoy. The US Central Command says it has begun another round of strikes on Iran. It's the third consecutive night the US has attacked Iran and comes after Washington reinstated its blockade of the Strait of Hormuz just 2 hours ago. CENTCOM says the strikes will continue imposing a heavy cost on Iranian forces and degrade their ability to attack innocent civilians and commercial shipping. US President Donald Trump also announced overnight Washington would impose a 20% fee on all cargo transiting the strait. New data shows young people are increasingly being diagnosed with cancer, but survival rates are improving. The Australian Institute of Health and Welfare says First Nations people are twice as likely to be diagnosed with cancers with low survival rates compared to non-Indigenous Australians. The number of cases is in decline. Cancer incidence has dropped from 342 cases per 100,000 people to 315, and the mortality rate has dropped from 148 deaths to 105. Northern Territory Police say they're still seeking answers 25 years after the disappearance of British backpacker Peter Falconio. Several previously unseen photographs from the investigation have been released. One shows Mr. Falconio's girlfriend Joanne Lees less than 24 hours after she escaped. Others depict killer Bradley John Murdoch, who died 12 months ago without ever admitting to the murder and attempted kidnapping with which he was convicted. In a statement, NT Police say the investigation will remain open until Mr. Falconio's remains are found. British regulators have approved human trials of a new vaccine to tackle the Ebola outbreak in the Democratic Republic of Congo. The vaccine from the University of Oxford is one of four being developed, but the first to enter human trials. The BBC's Fergus Walsh reports.
3: The Oxford Vaccine Group wants to recruit 50 healthy adults aged 18 to 55. The vaccine against the Bundibugyo species of Ebola is based on the same technology as used in the Oxford AstraZeneca COVID jab. The trial will assess the safety of the Ebola vaccine as well as monitoring immune responses, and there'll be further studies in Africa. The Serum Institute of India has manufactured more than 600 million doses of the prototype vaccine, ready for potential future use.
2: A new submarine bridge simulator is set to enhance the way submariners train for surface operations. Lewis Donaldson has the details.
4: The Submarine Training and Systems Centre at HMAS Stirling in WA has opened the new simulator. It features a 360-degree viewing platform centred on a full-scale replica of a submarine bridge. The Kongsberg simulator will enable crews to practice complex scenarios and emergency situations with the ability to pause, reset, and repeat scenarios. Director Training Authority of Submarines, Captain Robin Dainty, says the simulator represents a significant advancement in the training curriculum.
2: Turning to sport, Melbourne Storm star Cameron Munster is set to be sidelined for 4 to 6 weeks. The NRL club has confirmed Munster will undergo surgery on his knee after sustaining a cartilage injury. The 31-year-old did not line up for the Storm on the weekend following the State of Origin decider last Wednesday. And in the AFL, Collingwood's Billy Frampton will front the tribunal this evening to challenge his one-match ban. The rough conduct incident was graded careless conduct, medium impact, and high contact.
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0: And now for the forecast for today for the Central Tablelands area. It will be partly cloudy, a medium chance of showers in the south and a slight chance elsewhere. Winds west to northwesterly, 15 to 25 kilometres per hour, tending west to southwesterly, 20 to 30 kilometres per hour during the day, and daytime maximum temperatures between 9 and 15. The forecast tops for around our area are Mudgee 14, Bathurst 12, Orange 9, Lithgow 11, Katoomba 11, and Candos and Ralston 14. Looking out the window here, it's a very clear sky here at the moment, and the sun is shining, so it might be a really lovely winter's day. And it's currently sitting on 10 degrees outside our studio. Forecast for tomorrow will be sunny, areas of morning frost on and east of the ranges, the chance of morning fog in the south, and light winds, and overnight temperatures falling to between 1 and 5, with daytime temperatures reaching between 11 and 16. Yeah, it's 6 minutes past 8, and you're listening to Marie this morning. I'll be with you for another hour, and then Karen Riley will be in after 9 o'clock news. But before we start the music again, we have to hear from John Doremus with the Passing Parade.
7: Hello again. This is John Doremus with the Passing Parade, the story of a sadist who was subjected to a taste of his own medicine. Major James Murray arrived in Sydney from England on July 26, 1822. 20 years later, he departed, leaving a trail of broken bodies in his wake. And I'll be back with his story after this message.
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7: When Major James Murray migrated to the colony of New South Wales in 1822, he was given a land grant of some 2,000 acres at Patrick's Plains near Newcastle. As well, 30 convict laborers were assigned to him. He at once made it clear to these unfortunates what kind of treatment they could expect. He fed them food that wasn't fit for animals, flogged them unmercifully, and worked them till they dropped. When a group of them rebelled against his tyranny, he had them charged with attempted murder and taken to Sydney for trial. All were found guilty and sentenced to death. The executions were carried out by Murray himself, who obtained the court's permission to take them back to Patrick's Plains, to be hanged in the presence of the other convicts who served him. The hangings caused a storm in Sydney when the Sydney Gazette published the details attacking Murray for his brutality. Convinced that the man responsible for the article was William Watt, a sub-editor of the Gazette and a former convict, Murray had him spied on. Till he discovered that Watt had been living with a convict woman, which for a man who had been freed on a ticket of leave, constituted a criminal offense. At Murray's instigation, Watt was arrested and charged with immoral intimacy with a convicted female. Due to the efforts of Watt's defense counsel, Roger Therry, however, the charge was dismissed. Murray's rage then centered on Therry. He set about persuading the treasurer, Campbell Riddle, to oppose Therry for the post of chairman of quarter sessions. When Riddle won by a single vote, it was claimed in certain quarters that the ballot had been rigged. As a result, the governor, Richard Burke, suspended Riddle from the executive council. Not long after, Murray sailed for England to give evidence before a transportation committee. While there, he wrote a book blasting New South Wales and a number of the colony's officials, including Chief Justice Forbes and Attorney General Kinchella, both staunch advocates of convict treatment reform. Late in August of 1840, Murray arrived back in Sydney. A few days later, on September 2nd, he was walking in the street when a young man approached him. "Are you Major Murray?" the young man inquired. Murray replied that he was. At that, the other produced a horsewhip from under his coat and gave him the flogging he so richly deserved. The young man proved to be the son of Attorney General Kinchella. Muddy sued him, and was awarded £50 damages, which was paid by public subscription. The small amount of the award and the manner in which it was raised left Muddy in no doubt as to his standing. 18 months later, he returned to England permanently and received the dubious distinction of being named the most hated man ever to set foot in the colony. Our time is up till we meet again for another chapter in the passing parade. This is John Doremus. As always, thank you so much, and goodbye for now.
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And that was an old tune there from the Beach Boys, Come Go With Me. And an announcement here from Midwestern Regional Council. Local heritage grants are now open. Now, applications are now open for Council's Local Heritage Grants Program, providing eligible applicants with funding for upgrades and improvements to their property. Now, the grants are available to assist with minor repairs, small maintenance and conservation projects for heritage-listed buildings and contributory properties located with heritage conservation areas. So this is for people who've got heritage buildings. Applications can be made for projects such as external painting, roofing, restoration of timber windows and awning replacement across heritage sites in the region. Grants between $1,500 and $5,000 are available, with matched funding to be provided by the applicant. Now, Council currently recognises more than 450 individually listed heritage items and four heritage conservation areas in the Midwestern region. Wow, that's a lot of buildings, isn't it? 450 listed heritage items. So applications are now open and close on Friday the 7th of August. And for more information about this grant, you can go to Council's website at midwestern.nsw.gov.au/heritage-grants. That is 28 minutes past 8. And here's 10 sharp with you.

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1: 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Even songs you never knew existed. That's right, I'll play them all. My name is David, and on every second, third, fourth, and even fifth Tuesday of every month from 3 p.m. until 6 p.m. I'll be here on air at KRRFM Community Radio. So, listen to your radio. You know it makes sense. Hurdy-gurdy-gurdy-gurdy-gurdy-gurdy-gurdy-gurdy-gurdy-gurdy-gurdy-gurdy-gurdy-gurdy-gurdy-gurdy-gurdy-gurdy-gurdy-gurdy-gurdy-gurdy-gurdy-gurdy-gurdy-gurdy-gurdy-gurdy-gurdy-gurdy-gurdy-gurdy-gurdy-gurdy-gurdy-gurdy-gurdy-gurdy-gurdy-gurdy-gurdy-gurdy-gurdy-gurdy-gurdy-gurdy-gurdy-gurdy-gurdy-gurdy-gurdy-gurdy-gurdy-gurdy-gurdy-gurdy-gurdy-gurdy-gurdy-gurdy-gurdy-gurdy-gurdy-gurdy-gurdy-gurdy-gurdy-gurdy-gurdy-gurdy-gurdy-gurdy-gurdy-gurdy-gurdy-gurdy-gurd

Well, it's 9 minutes to 9, so not long until I'm out of here, and Karen Riley will be in to take you through until 12 o'clock. And we just had Berlin playing there. I hope you've enjoyed my mix of really old music. I'm going to play one next because Bonnie Tyler, we lost Bonnie Tyler last week. And gosh, she was the voice that sounded so much like Rod Stewart at the time. Sometimes you didn't know whether it was her or Rod that was singing a song. And Rod actually sung a tribute to her, I saw just recently, after, I think it was a day or two after she died. And he sang her one, just a few lines, it wasn't too much. But here's Bonnie Tyler, holding out for a hero, aren't we all?

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1: Good morning, I'm Laura Devoy. The eSafety Commissioner says many young men who fall victim to sextortion are not reporting it to relevant authorities. Sexual extortion involves the use of generative AI to create avatars or personas which ask victims to do things and then blackmail them. A report from eSafety has found the perpetrators are generally organised criminal groups based overseas. Commissioner Julian Mingrant told the ABC young men are often the victims.
2: But of course they're targeting these young men because they're starting to make money, they're risk-taking, it's really, really quite devastating. We're also finding that young men are not, they're not reporting to authorities like eSafety or the police. They're actually confiding in friends or AI companions.
1: US President Donald Trump has defended his decision to impose a 20% charge on all cargo shipping in the Strait of Hormuz. Washington reinstated its blockade on the waterway this morning and has since launched another round of strikes on Iran. Speaking to reporters at the White House, Mr. Trump explained why he wanted to be reimbursed.
3: Yeah, I want to be reimbursed because we're protecting a very rich portion of the world. We're spending money. And so what we've done is we are going to be reimbursed for protection. We're protecting by the countries that we're helping.
1: The Australian Federal Police has contacted more than 120 families in relation to alleged offending involving child victims. A 35-year-old man was last year charged with 329 offences allegedly committed over a 16-year period. Police say he worked at or attended 62 early childhood education facilities, predominantly in Sydney's northwest. The alleged offences were revealed after a non-publication order was discontinued. It's hoped a new pocket-sized defibrillator will increase access to the life-saving device. Every day, more than 80 Australians experience a cardiac arrest outside hospital. Their chances of survival fall significantly for every minute without CPR and defibrillation. CEO of St John Ambulance Australia, Brendan Ma, says having a defibrillator nearby can make a difference.
4: We know that AEDs, whether they're on a wall or in a public cabinet, they're highly effective and they're already saving lives. But we can't always guarantee they're close by. In light of all of the cardiac arrests that happen every week in Australia, only 2% are reached by a publicly accessible fixed defibrillator.
1: New technology is being used to predict an individual's risk of injury at work. Elissa Delfs reports.
5: A new study is working to perfect artificial intelligence as a tool for the diagnosis of musculoskeletal injuries. The health and data scientists from QUT are taking a closer look at how distinct risk factors affect different areas, using 6 machine learning models to make their predictions. Unlike other studies, the researchers incorporated not just physical risk factors, but also sleep and social support from managers and colleagues. The researchers say their findings show targeted interventions would work better than a one-size-fits-all solution.
1: Turning to sport, in tennis, Alex de Minaur has reached a career-high ATP ranking despite a disappointing Wimbledon campaign. The Australian is now ranked number 5 in the world, behind Jannik Sinner, Alexander Zverev, Carlos Alcaraz and Felix Auger-Aliassime. De Minaur reached the fourth round of Wimbledon, where he lost to Flavio Caboli. It's the first time in 17 years an Australian man has been ranked in the top 5.
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8: And First up, a big thank you to Marie for starting off the day for us today with some great music. And now the weather forecast for Central Tablelands for today, Tuesday the 14th of July. Partly cloudy day today, medium chance of showers in the south and a slight chance elsewhere. Winds west to northwesterly, 15 to 25 kilometres an hour, tending west to southwesterly, 20 to 30 kilometres an hour during the day. Daytime maximum temperatures between 9 and 15. Mudgee can expect a top of 14 degrees today, Bathurst 12, Orange 9, Lithgow 11, Katoomba also 11 degrees, and Candos Ralston a top of 14 degrees. And for tomorrow, 15th of July, sunny day. Here is a morning frost on and east of the ranges. The chance of morning fog in the south. Winds west to southwesterly, 15 to 25 kilometres an hour. Turning south to southeasterly, 15 to 20 kilometres an hour in the morning. Overnight temperatures falling to between 1 and 5 degrees. Daytime temperatures reaching between 11 and 16 degrees. And for Thursday, 16th of July, partly cloudy. Areas of morning frost in the south. Medium chance of showers about the Blue Mountains. And a slight chance elsewhere. Overnight temperatures falling to between 1 and 5 degrees, and daytime temperatures reaching between 11 and 17 degrees. Currently it is 11.4 degrees here in Angus Avenue, Candos. Beautiful and sunny outside at the moment. And you're listening to Karen. I'll take you through till midday today. Hope you will enjoy the program. And I'm starting off this morning with Savage Garden.

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And that was Powderfinger, and it is 20 minutes to 10 o'clock. And Winter Dance Exercise Group, it's on Tuesdays, 10 a.m. till 11 a.m. at the Anglican Church Hall, Mudgee Street, Ralston. 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Okay, right now, this is Roxy Music.

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